0: 24. Building secure. All the doors are locked. Show me 10-8, and I'll be en route to Domino's, back 319.
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0: 804.
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0: 370. What's the description of the vehicle?
1: It's going to be a Mercury that's in front of April 100, the 28 that was given the returns to a Nissan Altima.
0: 10-4, 23.

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0: 3, I was code red. Destination, Wesley, Maine.
1: 10-4, ride to Wesley, Maine, 1907.

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0: 1079, C. Charles, Ellsworth County, just put out a possible 1048 CMV at the 1-3-4.
1: Denver, can you 1009 the location? About 30.

Does the attack come back to an address in El Dorado, and also is there a 21 attached?

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1: Go ahead.
0: King 01-68-1673. Last name Phillips.
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1: 31.
0: Sitting on that 8500 block of Southwest Meadowlark. Three brown horses and a donkey walking southbound on the roadway.
1: Now, 10-4, are there any horse owners in the area?
0: There is nothing showing on it.
2: Really, the address on the vehicle returns to an address in Wichita, and there's no public service listed.

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0: I'll be at 14th and Beaner in Winfield, Kansas 28, personalized. Zebra, Adam, Mary, Boy, Ocean, Nora, Ida on a red Mini Cooper.

0: AJR 744, 14th and Meaner, Kansas 28th, Prairie Negative on 2015, Red, Mini Cooper, Last of SAM out of Winfield, expiring October 26, 1912.
1: Two forty-five. NTA 52 and a 40.

0: por favor, tío.
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0: The jail is needing a public service from you.
1: Yeah, boy.
2: The 28 for 3847, Adam Mary Tommy is in the driveway. Either 1022, Highway Patrol and Sheriff.
0: I was already told to disregard.
2: Okay, let's go for it.

0: 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I'm out with 324.
1: 317, 10-4.
2: 321, I'll be today.
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0: 324 shows tonight.
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0: Yeah, we did. She's okay.

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1: Good one. 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
0: 44.
1: 8044.
0: We had 17th and Main in Winfield, Kansas 28507, Nora Union William on a Brown CRV.
1: 30, less than McAdam.
0: 10-4, thank you.
1: This is 28.

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0: NTA 50 and a 40 tonight.
1: 10-4.
2: 5878, Adam John Zebra. I'm behind you.
3: Removed to Elastic Neal.
2: 10-4. Undergoing 44 with that on Central and Haverhill.

0: Yeah, it appears to be a code 2 driver.
1: Yeah, 10-4. I'm just getting ready to advise that they drove by.

0: 31. I'm out with 11.
1: 31, have
0: one. 31 deployment.

0: Medic 30, Benton Fire, Charlie overdose, 205 north of Litson Court in Benton, and also seen it secure, outbound EMS.
1: This is Charlie overdose call.
2: I'm 30, I can start from over it.
3: And I'm out with 11.
1: Yeah, 10-4.
2: Very much the details I'm in.
4: Medic 30, 10-4.
5: Dispatch, we've been diverted from Wesley Woodlawn to Wesley Main.

0: 33-30. I'm in El Dorado. Do you want me to start with you?
1: Go ahead and stay available. 12, Sheriff. I'll head down to 30.

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1: 30-4, responding to 205 Litson Court. 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She is conscious and breathing. Caller thinks she overdosed on painkillers, but was unable to identify what type of painkillers. He is saying she is laying on the floor, not coherent. 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
0: 44 northbound 14. 93 with Kansas 0589, Adam King Frank. 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
0: We got a report of found property, 1607 East Central Avenue. The RP is going to be in a pink shirt with black shorts, walking a poodle. He's going to be on the west side of the lake. He found a debit card on the ground.
1: In the area, I'll look for the RV.
0: Okay.

0: 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You show me tonight.
1: 10-4. Medicare to dispatch.
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2: 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No injuries reported. He does weigh 373 pounds.
4: 10-4.
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0: 157, what's the 44? And 44 northbound, 4094, with Kansas 8327, Adam, boy, Nora. It's coming out of Maroon Toyota Avalon.
1: 10-4-10-4-K-14, and the 94 northbound, Kansas 20.
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0: 157 at 28, we're trying to get him on an 06 Marine Toyota Avalon, last of in Nora, and a search has been expiring August 31st at 26, 1969.
1: Come around to 205 North Litson Court in Benton. Do they need it emergent or non-emergent?
2: Medic 30 to Medic 1.
1: Go ahead.
2: Non-emergent would be fine for now. We're 10-4 at the moment, but we're probably going to have a fight on our hands here in a little bit.
1: Understand, is law enforcement already on scene?
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0: Generator MI is expiring 6:30 to 27 at 21. 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
0: 2 tenths on Diamond. The 68 tag. 3938. Adam, Mary, Zebra. It might not be correct. I'll give you a better one here in a second.

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0: 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If he's giving the car back to that individual.
1: Super.
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0: Well, it's only 1044, northbound 14 at the 94, with Kansas 6132, Adam, Mary, Victor. It's on a silver Toyota Highlander.
1: 10-4, station 44, K-1494 North, Kansas 28. Turns negative on an 07 silver Toyota Highlander left of SAM at Hutchinson, expiring October 26th of 2009.

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2: $324.44, Dollar General, parking lot. All West Central. Kansas 2568, Adam Mary Edward. I'm going to be on a teal Chevy Suburban.

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2: That is Big 3 individual, 712 West Autumn Ridge Court. RP states that her daughter-in-law has been acting Big 3. She jumped out of a moving car. She isn't talking, and she also tore up the living room and isn't making any sense. She's going to be located inside the residence, and she has no weapon.
1: Or, as far as you're aware of, the situation's calmed down now?
2: That's been for.
1: Do you know if there's any injuries? If so, can we have paramedics stand by until the scene's secure?
3: I'll be 1044.
0: Go ahead.
3: I'll be at 1 Southwest 170th and Prairie Creek with Kansas 0824 Adam Boy Victor. Be on a shooting Malibu.

0: insurance actually, huh?
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0: 17, you're responding to 712 West Autumn Ridge Court. Officers are on scene with a Signal 3 subject requesting EMS. 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
0: 1024. Information's at it.
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1: 31.
0: 254 and established River Valley Road, RP states, female Sig 4 bashing his truck just north of the intersection, Gray 2001, Silverado, female is last of Meyer.
2: Go ahead.
1: Yeah, we're flying 39 from Andover.
2: He accidentally dropped his phone and everything was 10-4. 10-9 the address. 1409 Kelly Court.
1: Well, 11, are you around El Dorado still by chance?
3: I said 4, I just have 1019, I can start.
1: That's Carly Meyer. He can start with them. I'll be heading that way here in just a second.
4: 12 Sheriff in route. I'm in 1884, 254 in Adams.
0: 12
4: Sheriff. 12, can you look up? This is going to be the truck that was reported missing earlier today.
1: I'm clear and available from Ben.
2: 10-4. Medic 30 dispatch. Go ahead. Medic 30 is en route to Wesley Main with one code yellow.
5: Seven,
2: go ahead.
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4: Three at River Valley 254, heading north. Don't see it yet.
0: 10-4. We're also advised RP pulled over, has walked off northbound. RP is wearing black t-shirt, black shorts.
4: 10-4. I do have that individual walking northbound, just north of the intersection.

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0: is this? The truck going to be stolen?
1: Negative. It was a civil issue, and I don't believe it's going to be reported stolen as of right now.
2: Did dispatch, we're available in the county. 10-3-10-3-4, K-14 Maple Grove, Kansas 28.
3: Well, that 27 is returning valid, check on 30.
1: 10-4, I'm going to head back towards the south side of this intersection, see if we can't locate the vehicle in the other half.
3: 10-4.
4: Does anybody know where she might frequent, Swanda?
0: He was staying at Landry's old property there in the city.
5: One 15, everything's 10-4, I'll be 10-24. 10-4.
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2: 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Thank you, sir.
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1: Northbound 14 at the 90. Be with Kansas 2-8. Frank Mary Young, it's on a red razor.
3: Moving on to Altoa.
0: 11-4.
2: Coming back with the standard motorcycle to the Yamaha at 11-X.
0: Now these vehicles are unoccupied.
3: Is there any notable damage to the vehicle?

0: 11, Michelle.
1: 11.
0: Final stop's going to be on boundary east of K-14. The 27, I added to the CAD. Reason for stop, 77 and 65, I'm testing.
1: And are you 1036?
0: Yeah, I should be. If 157 can start this way when he's 1024. Also, can you advise the age of the 27 I just added?
1: Confirm show an 18.
2: 10-4.
1: It's 2035.
3: What's the information?
4: RP was seeing a man yelling at a woman wearing black hat, black shirt, black pants, code one with long blonde hair. There's a lot of information in the call.
5: Well, I'm right here at this intersection. No one is here. The RP is on the north side of 254 on River Valley, and the code 2 is not here.
6: Everyone, I'm out in Swanda.
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0: 10 to 12, do we have an actual crime?
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0: 31, check 2729, status on Carly Meyer, M-A-I-E-R, I believe.
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4: 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San Francisco 1044, K96 of the 279 West, Kansas 28.
5: 12 advised that there was an open alcohol container in the other vehicle.

0: Yeah, I'm out here in Toronto.
1: Hey, I'm 31.
2: Right.
3: I was just advising about a third and pool.
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3: 321, I'll be 1044 Central on that road.
2: Go ahead.
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0: 44-year-27, returns valid, coffee expiring at September of 26 at Wichita Corrective Lenses, loss of the same as negative 29.
1: That's where she is.

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1: Okay, 27.
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4: 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If we could just detain her until we can sort all this out. I'll be there in just a second.
2: 10-4, they got her out of the vehicle now.
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1: I'll be 10-14 with the RP Last in Ferguson, to where the pickup is, River Valley in Maine.
2: 10-20, 4-3-3-0.
3: So on 10-20, 4-27, and information has been added.
4: 10-4, can you be en route to 11? He's testing 46.
3: 10-4, what's his 20?
4: It's an AK-14 at the 81.
3: 10-4, 157.
4: It's 20-45.
3: Is all
1: 10-30? 12, Sheriff. I'm back out to the vehicle.
0: 12, 10-4, 20-46.
4: 10-4.
5: What was my testing time?
4: 11, you advised at 20:35.
5: 10-4.
4: 20:46.

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1: on? 157.
0: 23 with 11.
1: Denver.
2: 115. Kansas veteran, 43, Charles, Tom Charles. It's on a gray Toyota Camry.

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1: 157.
0: 11 will be 1015.
1: 10-4.
2: King 04,
3: 409014,
2: Master Bartling.
3: King,
2: show me
3: 10-8,
2: verbal for speed.
3: 10-4. Oh, there's
2: 10-4.
4: I'm clearing now. It'll be, I'll be 10-8. Be two written warnings and NTA for proof of insurance.
1: 10-4.
5: I'll be out at 146 Southeast 20th Avenue for event.
1: 10-4, that's my 34.

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2: Charles, veteran, signal 30, expired on a 2011 gray Toyota Camry to a Danielle Bartling out of Augusta, expiring 3 of 26. 27 to last of Bartling is valid, signal 30.
1: 10-4. Go ahead.
3: Five. Frank, Nora, Young, 6, Henry, 7-1, George, Boy, 1-1, 04, 9-2, should come back on a Honda Pilot.
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0: 17, I think I'm missing a digit on that VIN. 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
1: 11.
2: En route CJ 157 is going to wait for the vehicle. Family's coming. Can you mark point 077 PBT?
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0: Venice. This is showing it on a 2016 Honda Pilot. I'm not getting a Kansas return on it.
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2: Are you clear from your stop?
3: That's an 8. 53, right, X-ray, Victor, I believe. You check, touchdown.
2: Your traffic was not at all readable.
1: Okay, 22, I'll give you a second.
2: Go ahead. Of Arizona. It looks like it expired in 2017.
3: You can just test it.
2: 308, air traffic is low and unreadable.
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0: 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Operating at 1.
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0: 10-4.
2: Terry, transport to St. Joe, 3MS. I'll be tonight.
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1: 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Come back to a Toyota Tacoma.
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6: Previous controlled burn has a small area that has rekindled about 12 foot around. Current 1013 is 84 degrees with a humidity of 79%. Your wind speeds south at 12 miles per hour. Caller is advising to go to the east gate. There's a horse head on a metal stand at the gate.
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0: 317, hence 27.
1: Released. We'll just have the vehicle towed.
2: 10-4.
0: Last name, Heiser.
3: 417-411. I have a subject at 22. Meet an officer at the corner of Warren and School to speak with you guys about not feeling comfortable at 400 East School.
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1: Denver 16, the RP advised that his girlfriend's going to be stuck in the elevator on the second floor.
0: Denver.
2: Camera's at 5%. I'm going to restart it with a new battery.
1: Denver.
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1: 10-4.
3: Ping on your location.
4: Payne and Warren. If you advise, go in the east gate.
3: 10-4, that's what we were advised.
4: 10-4.

0: Dispatch for 300, I got a fresh pile with a little bit of flames. It's not going anywhere.
1: And over to dispatch to engine 16.
2: Dispatch to jail traffic.
1: Justin 4, the RP just advised that she was able to get out of the elevator on the first floor.
2: 16, copy.
3: 459469, loss of Avery.
4: Sure. Looks like it's going to be, when you come in, it'll be the left elevator, so the east elevator that is the one stuck. Do not hear anybody as I'm trying to knock on the door, though.
1: Just called in.
2: Okay, yeah, nobody here knows what's going on, so I just want to make sure she's clear.

0: 你看九岁了吗？
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2: Learned about how muddy it is in there. I think our best bet is just pull up in front of me and we'll just stretch a booster line over there, put it out to the south.
3: In four.
0: Rick.
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1: There we are. Suspicious activity 607 South Allegheny.
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1: Code 1, blue jeans, green shirt, black hair, trying to get into their backyard, callers with gates unlocked. Wanting an officer to check things out and call them after advising that they are not currently on scene. They received an alert off of their Ring camera. Stated that they did ask their son to stop by, but didn't think that he had made it over there yet. They believe it to be someone else.

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0: one person which told me.
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0: 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This will be the mother of the 1015.
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0: 317, cover the backyard through the alleyway where my light's flashing.
1: Burton 1308, what do you guys got out there?
0: Suspicious person trying to get in somebody's backyard.

0: 21. What are you needing from the RP?
1: Really?
2: The RP is RL, correct?
0: Yeah, 10-4. He said he relieved the alert on his camera. He said that he did ask his son to stop by.
2: 10-4. We're 1077 anybody near the residence in the backyard. And everything seems secure.
3: Can you repeat that?
2: 10-4.
4: We can handle this with what we got here, so you can clear if you'd like.
3: 10-4, thank you.
1: 157, what's
0: up? 321, 10-4.
1: The vehicle was released to Patricia, V1024.
5: 10-4, 2134.

0: 195, which one?
1: 195.
0: Which one, 1024 NTA, is she for TOC? Negative 46.
1: 10-4, 2134.

0: 411 County. Can we get a case number?
1: I'll call you right back. 11.
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0: 10-4.

0: possible verbal DV in progress. No information given. 122 North Sturgis Avenue. RP is not currently on scene. Asked for sheriff because husband is being belligerent in the backyard. Received a message 3 to 4 minutes ago.
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0: Last of Henry, Ocean, Edward, Frank, George, Ida, Nora. First of Jason, middle initial W as in whiskey. Date of birth, December 23, 1979.

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2: Four Kansas 2729.
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0: 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Another drive through.
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0: Kansas personalized. Sam, Mary, Adam, Lincoln, Lincoln, Sam 5. Should be on a black Lincoln MX or MKX.
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1: Third floor, I'm good.
2: Southbound, Northeast 150th Avenue, about half south of Northeast 50th Street, Kansas, 2210, Adam, Mary, it's on a white Buick Invista.

0: 34. I'm 10-8. 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
2: 115, can you open and close a CAD call for the compost?
0: Impulse.

118. 118. 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

0: Dispatch from 300.
1: Go ahead.
0: We put out the, what fumes are on the control burn. You can show all those units available and these quarters will clear that one.
2: All right, 6 to 27. 27, last of small, so that was signal 30.
0: 10-4.

0: 247.
1: We got that flock hit again. 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Go north, 54, land over.
2: I'm at 1019, land head their way.
1: Catch it, just head south. I'm in that area, land over. I'll go check out woods.
3: It's 28689 Mary Tom Tom. It's on a white Nissan road.
4: And we're confirming Mary Tom Tom. Two Toms.
3: 10-4.
4: Next negative.
5: I also do not have an alert for it.
1: Yeah, 10-4, I'll let you know if your traffic's slow.
6: Carter 1.
4: Good.
6: Arrow has the vehicle, I'll be tight.
3: 44.
7: Vine, Kansas, 2967 Adam John Union on a silver Ford F-150.
6: Go ahead, sir. You start horse following with me. I'm that parallel butler right now. Yeah, 10-4.
5: The RO for that 28 shows current valve 730, massive loose out of Wichita.
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0: Negative, I was at site 844.
2: Five seven of 27 Zalda, negative, last of Nora to Goddard, expiring in 2029. Restrictions corrected, closes, negative, 29.
3: 10-4.
0: 27-3. T-74, which one?
2: 274.
4: That would be 10-8 from Mulvane, 1079, from Z.
2: 10-4, 1-3.

0: 14.4, are you still working on confirming that 32?
1: That's 10-4. They responded and said they're in process of being confirmed.
0: 10-4.
2: 321, do you need a return?
3: Negative.
2: 10-4.
4: 324, Kansas 27-29.
2: Go ahead.
4: Ping 0033-7799, valid 30.
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3: Nebraska 10-28. Adam Young Zebra 971 should be on a silver Subaru Outback.
1: Marshall.
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0: We forgot to advise, but we cleared St. Joe about 15 minutes ago. We're back in county now, available in Andover.
1: A white Hyundai parked in front of the little clinic with a code 2 passed out in the driver's seat. The car is still running.
2: 10-4-9.

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0: you get 247 traffic for this traffic stop at Walgreens?
1: Negative. I believe my radios went down.
2: 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Cancel blackout tag.
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0: Do you have a lot of history with him?
4: Who's RP?
0: Anonymous.
4: Any history with the phone number?
2: And 4 shows current valve small 30, last of Lewis.

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1: Ten four.

0: 245, show me 1084. I'm looking for the vehicle.
1: 10-4.
2: Hey, this should be a blue European car that belongs to the unknown dealer.
1: Four. 115-28 is 9211 Adam Edward Adam. I'm gonna swing around to confirm.

0: 15, that's 9211, Adam Edward Adam. Ten four nine two one one Adam Edward Adams. He was very active on 2011 Subaru Impreza. So Curtis paid him out of Odessa. Right 11/26.
1: What address was it come back to?
0: 1615 Ridgewood.
1: Ten four.
2: 221, can you sign me a case number?
3: Case number is going to be 1050, that's 1050.
2: More, thank you.

0: 245. I have a Kansas 28 and a 27 when you're ready.
1: Good.
0: 28, 9162, out of Mary Tom on a white Santa Fe. King 01326207, last name of Pickering.
1: Sure.

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2: .245, could you start me a back for field?
0: Kingston 28.
3: 116.
0: 4159, Adam David William.
2: Okay.
4: 247, individuals, verbal warning for 1 to 10. And no deal in possession tonight.
0: 244.
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1: 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It's the code long is highway 46.
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0: Hutchinson. You're responding to 500 South Allegheny, 93-year-old female. That fell, has been on the floor since yesterday. She seems very out of it and does have bruising on her face.
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0: Driver's going to call someone to come get him. Bobby just having medical issues. I'm going to 10-8.
1: 10-4.
2: Be eastbound 54, Dyke Road with Kansas 7012, Adam Mary Edward on a black Chevy, I believe it's a Traverse.
3: Edward.
0: 31.
3: Good.
0: All units will be 1024 from Potman.
1: Street, RP State, there's an individual still setting off fireworks.
0: 10-4.

0: Morning, Conta.
1: Andover and West Ira Court, Oklahoma 28, Ocean Lincoln Charles 704.

0: Whatever units report of a disturbance in progress, 1924 North Springbrook Street. Murphy states that her neighbors are currently threatening her.
1: Page 1124, 244, do you want to divert to that?
0: The RP advised she does not know if they have any weapons or not. She did advise that she believes they're on drugs.
2: C44, is this the same call I'm going to?
0: Negative, it's going to be at 1928 North Springbrook Street.
2: Cancel. I'm going to head to that.
0: Okay.

0: 245 in a row.
1: 10-4.
2: Two forty-seven. I got an individual walking.
1: 10-4. She did advise that he's been walking outside all night long.

0: 33 short, 744. Mile marker 237, Highway 54 with a silver Nissan Altima, Kansas 28891, Robert William John.
1: Come back us.
2: Sheriff, live on in.
1: 247, according to the reporting party, they give her husband a shot of something. We have paramedics stand by until scene secure.
3: Okay. 245 to 221. Could you repeat your last traffic for me? You got cut off.
1: Okay, hold on. Sheriff, do you have traffic for us? You can go ahead.
2: I was just advising. I was flagged down by a driver with a disturbance over there. Sounds like you're already there.
1: 10-4. I'll come over to you. 47 Kansas, or Texas 28.
4: Go ahead.
1: Frank Zebra, Victor, 5245.
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3: .245, I'm being redirected to 244's call.
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1: I'm out here with 247.
2: I'll be today from a traffic stop. I'll be en route to Andover's disturbance.
3: 11-10-4.
2: 10-8 verbal speed. Well, they got 11. I'm not exactly sure yet, but I was flagged down by an involved party as well about a disturbance possibly between a male.

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1: 30, Bravo assault victim, 1924 North Springbrook Street, map page 25 Ocean. 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
2: If our officers are on scene 1924 North Springbrook, they're requesting EMS for a disturbance. Stand off till Santa Secure.
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3: I'm 1077. Was anyone doing fireworks in the area? Did RP have an address that was coming from?
4: The RP advised that he was on Sumac Street, and the residence is just behind him on North Honeysuckle Street. I did get another call regarding the fireworks as well. Two 44, your return shows current off to Honduras.

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1: Run.
0: We're on scene in the area, standing off.
1: Yeah.
2: 10-8 for warning.

0: 10, will you clear that traffic stop?
1: 10-4, high five, verbal for speed.
2: This information, I've got a suspicious person, 1342 North Shadow Rock Drive. RP states that an unknown individual was trying to enter the front door, saying he has a black bag. He then started beating on the door. He left in a vehicle, unknown description, and unknown direction.
3: 10-4. 245, are you done looking for that fireworks complaint yet?
4: I went down Bassfoot. I'm not finding anything. I'll head that way.
3: 10-4.
2: Just additional information. The son advised that he is also on the way to the residence. That is where his mother lives.

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1: Negative. She did not get a good look at the vehicle. It is also unknown which direction he left in.

0: 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You can show us en route to SBA 1 Yellow.
1: 10-4.
2: Information, I just had fireworks pop off near Lakeside in the Shower Rock area.
0: Go check the suspicious vehicle first, and then you can circle back and self-initiate all those if you want.
2: 10-4.
3: T-47, are they going to have paramedics come to our location?
4: West Allison, or correct, 413 West Allison.
1: 10-4 is being secure.
4: Sorry again, it's not Allison, it's Aaron, 413 West Aaron.
1: 10-4.
4: Secure.
1: 10-4.
3: Something for the RO that called.
1: 10-4.
2: T-45 on 1023.
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4: And the team is secure, so I'm on their arrival.
1: 10-4.

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1: What is the address?
0: 413 East Aaron Drive. Looks like it's going to be the neighboring duplex to the south.
1: Medic 30 is 10-4, 413 East Aaron.

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3: About a half mile west of mile marker 238 on Highway 54 with a silver Chrysler 200, Oklahoma 28, King Sam Victor 786.

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0: Computer Tina, I'm 1084. On that suspicious person call, I'm going to drive the neighborhood, see if anything out of the ordinary.
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0: 21's, right?
1: Flying to Lake Point of Augusta. 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
2: 33 Sheriff 10-8 verbal.

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0: 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Could I get a case number?
1: 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That's 1051.
0: 1051. 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

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Southwest Highway 54 in Haverhill with a blue Dodge Durango, Kansas 28266, Mary Eleanora.

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0: 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Do you know, is it a number needed yet?

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0: 10-4. I'll be 10-8. Everything's 10-4. He was putting the truck up in the lot.
1: 10-4.
2: Ten to 11.
0: Go ahead.
2: Now there's a older model red Dodge pickup westbound. If you can catch up to it, he slowed way down when I come up beside him.
0: Westbound from my location.
2: I'm coming up on Metalwork and he's dropped way back.
0: 10-4.
1: Activity. 31. 2 eastbound from 15872 Southwest 40th. RP could hear a female screaming from inside. RP can see the vehicle very well. Sedan, possibly hatchback, white in color. Continuous screaming is what concerned the RP.
0: Ten four van route from station 2. Jan, what did you say that description was? I got a gold colored GMC Yukon, older model.
2: This is a red Dodge pickup, loud exhaust. I couldn't tell what state the 28 was.
3: Confirm 10-8 NTA.
1: 34-10-4.

0: happening behind it, and he's doing 45 miles an hour.
1: Yeah, 10-4. Like I said, when I got up beside him, he slowed way down.

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1: Responding to the intersection of West Kansas and South Star. Officers are on scene with a female patient with a head injury. Scene is secure.
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0: current active on a 1988 Chevy 1500 to last a coal.
1: Where you at with it, Blum?
2: 10-4. I figured it wasn't a Dodge.

Yeah, I'm not sure if it's just an old truck doing 40 miles an hour. It's a younger driver. Got some AirPods in.

0: 30, sure. Check the 27 attached to that 28 that 11 ran through Arizona. His O-line shows that it's got a cancel status.
1: 10-4, he's clearing to Cedar County at this point.
0: 10-4, I was trying to run it state by state to figure out which state.

0: 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Mile marker 238, Highway 54, with a white Toyota Camry, Kansas 288929, Adam David William.
1: Marker 38.

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0: 33, you're on El Dorado.
1: Negative, traffic stop at 238 on 54.
0: 10-4.
2: 168, I'm
0: in El Dorado. Keep an eye out for Blue Dodge Journey. Last seen eastbound on Central from Jumpstart West. 32.
2: 10-4.

0: 30 to 31. 31. 22, that call on 40th and head towards 6254. See if that journey is westbound. How's direct? Sheriff, were you direct?
1: Sheriff, copy.
0: 33, when you wrap up your traffic stop, head over to 77, see if it pops out south.

0: 10 to the 30. What's the 28 on it? I haven't got one yet. And I haven't heard it come across the radio, but I'll let you know.
1: Sure, it's RP. Couldn't recall the 28-footer vehicle off the top of my head. All our information's in the vehicle.
0: Now, 10-4. If you still got on the line, try to get her all in, her name and birthday, and let's run it that way.
2: James, are you behind me?
3: Sheriff, 28 verbal. I'll be in route to El Dorado.
1: 33, 10-4.
2: James, are you behind me?
0: 10-4.
2: I'll take Ohio if you want to take Lake all the way to 54.
0: 10-4, they can't come south of Ohio from 254.
2: Yeah, 10-4, just in case they take 40, I'll take that to Haverhill.
4: 12, not me, no real. Start looking.
1: 12-4.
0: Do we have a model year?
1: 2015 Dodge Journey, blue and color.
0: 10-4. Anything unique as far as damage or stickers?

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2: Okay, 10-9, sir.
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4: I missed it. Where was the location?
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2: 31, probably go ahead and respond 39. 10-4.

0: Did they have somebody with the vehicle? Oh, I missed that.
1: 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We received a Life 360 automatic crash notification with no contact. It looks like law enforcement is on scene and has confirmed that the car crashed into the tree line with airbag deployment.
0: Crash, airbag deployment, suspect on foot.
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0: 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Do you want us to respond in?
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0: 10-4.

0: Sure, Vince. Can I get somebody to start 226 South Main? Verbal disturbance of progress. Woman yelling. Multiple people suspicious of what's happening. Blue F-150 on scene that needs checked.
1: Yeah, 30, I can check it on my way in. I'm a ways off.

0: one pick the trees. Elderator advised me to check the compost out for him, so I'm back here in the compost.
1: What's the tree, Jumper?
2: Eleven to 30, I'm probably closer to you. I'm at disturbance. I'll start that way, 48th and Ohio.
3: As far as past Benton on 254.

0: Yes, ma'am. 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
1: Go ahead.
0: We did confirm that this is a Dodge SUV. Driver's door is open, airbag deployment, and nobody's been found near the vehicle.
1: 10-4.
2: First one's going to be Kansas 072, Robert. Edward Robert should come back on a GMC pickup. Second one's going to be 698, Mary Zebra Lincoln should come back on a Toyota.
3: It comes back to a 97 GMC Sierra to Alaska Wellner. Second 28 comes back to a 2007 Toyota Tundra to Alaska Brown.
2: And further in the southwest corner of the compo pile.
0: Four 17 County 10-7.

0: 33 Sheriff, I'm out with El Dorado.
1: 33 10-4.
0: And 33, I'm just now coming in the west side. What all do they need? I'm trying to verify that information right now.

0: Yeah, 12 to 10.
1: Good.
0: They're just going to need to try to canine track and maybe a drone if possible. You guys have a perimeter set up. Trying to find a way to the south side of this.
2: I'm delayed by a train on Haver Hill.
1: Do we know if any drones have been contacted?
0: I think El Raider's trying to work on theirs.
1: 10-4, Sheriff, you may see if KHP's air is available.

0: 30 to 12.
1: Go ahead.
0: Do we know if there's any units that responded to Jumpstart to make contact with the RP and possibly look at footage to get the best description of the suspect as possible?
2: I believe they had one out at Jumpstart. I'll go ask him how much he got. If not, I'll go back that way.
0: 10-4.
3: 11-30. Long hair and a beard is all we got so far.
0: 10-4, I was hoping somebody was able to check some footage and maybe be able to identify or give clothing description.
4: Sheriff, units have a physical disturbance in 3.
0: Go ahead with it.
4: RP6, husband, 1046, been fighting. Two friends trying to calm him down now. Assaulted the RP's brother. Brother retaliated, knocking him out. Brother has since left, but husband is still on scene and won't calm down.
0: 10-4, start 34. See if Roseville or Andover has a unit to go back.
4: Over.
5: 34, I'm direct. I'm in route.
3: 11-30, I think you meant Augusta. Probably going to be closer to than Roseville.
0: Yeah, you're correct.

0: verified address on that disturbance, is that going to be vaudeville? Sorry to clarify, the one in, on Main Street.
1: It's going to be a business just to the south of vaudeville.

0: 31. 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
1: 31-4.
2: Okay, Sheriff, you're assisting El Dorado. 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So 34 said to a physical disturbance.

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1: Never were they advised, they're already 1023.

0: 247 Andover on Butler. 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
1: Still need one.
0: 10-9, did you say you still need one?
1: 10-4, she still needs one. Not boys off.
0: Ten four. What's the address again?
1: 10523 Southwest Tewakening.

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1: 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He's complaining of stomach pains and unable to bear weight on his legs.
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0: Chris Commons, spelling, hair. Henry, Adam, Robert, Edward, date of birth, 1985, May 3rd.
2: Edward, you advised the first was Chris.
0: 10-4.

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0: 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Already have the code green to change.
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0: whatever they call the whole thing, out of point.
1: What's the details?
0: RP wasn't sure of the exact campsite. It's going to be near Bluestem Point and Box Turtle Point. Six individuals by a dark Chevy Traverse. You believe them to be underage and consuming alcohol.
1: 10-4. I think we're all tied up. I'm hanging south for calls, just cleared.

0: 33 Sheriff. You can show me back on Sheriff and I'll be tagged for that. Call in El Dorado.
1: 10-4.
2: Sorry, Sheriff. I'm 10-8. You can clear all units from the incident.

0: 10 4 clearing all sheriff units from the El Dorado incident.
1: Yep.
2: Since SO units are clearing, go ahead and send 33 and 31 to the call at the lake. I'm back on the channel. What are the details?
0: Suspicious activity, Blue Stem Point area of El Dorado Lake, Box Turtle area, I'll clarify. Dark Chevy Traverse with five underage females and one male. PQH on board. Unsure of the campsite, no other details given.
2: Ten four. 33, read 10-4.
3: 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Just about to pass it.

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It's going to be called Box Turtle Point, or signs may say Bluestem Area 2.

12 to 31. 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Good luck.

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1: I understand. I'll try my best.
0: I know, dispatch. 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

0: Kaiser, 1044. Yeah, Ford and Sheldon, white pickup. No tag. Unable to read it. Get on a white Dodge.
1: Several.
0: 10, I'll be in route back.
1: Yeah, 10-4.
0: I'm 31, you can clear their call off of 40th from earlier.

0: 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CJ, any mileage when you're ready.
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0: That's at 4, I think I found them. We're in Goose Cove 3. 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

0: נגד.
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1: 10-4, responding to 1515 Clubhouse Drive. 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While gathering information, we did have reason to suspect this is a disturbance. 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
0: 33 is going to remain on the scene waiting for the last parent to arrive.
1: Thirty-three, 10-4.

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34B, 1044. Deal with that last 20 out of Iran. Be on a red Camaro, be just east of Satchel Creek on 54. Turned into a drive on the north side of the road.

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0: Are you guys still out there at the campsite?
1: Yeah, 10-4 dad just pulled up.
0: Now 10-4. The female's mom is requesting a call back from me. I'm going to give her a call, see what she needs.
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2: 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That's the mother of the female that 33's out with. I tried calling her back multiple times. Went straight to voicemail.
0: Go for it, 249.

0: juvenile was advising she doesn't have transportation and was requesting 1014 to her address.
1: Yeah, 10-4. 33 is going to go 10-14 with the female as soon as the male's been picked up by his parents.

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1: 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He's currently in ER2, being transferred to St. Francis for multiple facial fractures.
0: Hey, 11-10-4.

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0: 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Do you want to know what the lineup change is?
1: Yes, go ahead.
0: I'm going to be in 1 and 2. 53 will stay in 4, and 55 will take 3. Rejoice.

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0: Was that jet ski at site 79?
1: The RP was at site 79 and said that he could see it out on the water just in front in the cove.
0: 10-4, could you give me the RP's phone number?
1: His name is Jordan, 316-435-2202.
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0: 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Let's see if there's a contact number on that.
1: There is for a Martin Henning when you're ready.

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0: Highway 77, mile marker 39, with a Kansas 28, I think, 67346F. Same.
1: Six, seven, three, four, six, Frank Sam, 1077.
0: That's a Kansas, a Nebraska 28 farm truck, 6-7-3-4-6-SAM, on a white Ram.

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Henry 1374704, last of Miller.

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0: 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He's got about four or five horses here.
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0: Highway 77, mile marker 38, Kansas 28, 9190, Adam Lincoln Edward on a GMC Acadia, one occupant.
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2: Highway 77, mile marker 37, Kansas 28, 813, Nora Paul King, on a Toyota Tundra, multiple occupants.

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0: Southwest 70th, just to the east of Lake Road, Kansas, Power 28, 1784, Adam John Knorr. It's on a white box van, one occupant.

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1: Go ahead.
0: Highway 77, East 3rd Street, with the Kansas 60-day, Edward 282-180, 24 Mustang.
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0: 5:30 in Round Haven. 10-4, Belle Villa assisted living room C. Charles 55 for 49-year-old female constant breathing. She is vomiting and has been off lately.
1: 10-4.

0: 5:30. Sorry, my traffic cut out. The room number is C Charles 5555.
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1: Go ahead.
0: 254, just to the east River Valley, Kansas 28-2002. Adam John William, showing on a maroon in color, Chevy Cruze, one occupant.
1: Down four files are still down.
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0: 53. 27, by name, Dade Bird.
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0: Last of Smith, Commonspone. First of Cameron, King, Adam, Mary. Robert, Ocean, Nora. Date of birth, 09-05-2008.
1: Ten four. Files are still down.

0: Mississippi.
1: Go ahead.
0: I'll be out with a stall motor at 229, almost, I'm off with 229 on Highway 54 eastbound.
1: Go ahead.

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0: First Street, just west of Riverview. Looks like an Acura, a 28 block by trailer.
1: Ten four. Break 53, intrusion alarm. 15798 Southwest Highway 254. Drop time was 11:18. They were unable to get a hold of a key holder, and there is no zone or description of the location.
0: Denzel, being Rob.
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1: Ten four medic 20, Lake Buena Vista, room 505, B boy. For a 64-year-old male, constant breathing, complaining of bladder pain that he described as a sharp, constant cramping sensation. He was seen for this at KMC last night, but it hasn't gotten any better. He wants to go to St. Francis today.
0: Thanks, my copy.

0: on 69, Wichita 44. U-54 at the 200 eastbound. Be on a white truck tractor. Invisible 28, be on inspection with 3 to 4.
1: 10-1, 10-44, truck inspection, 54 at the 200 eastbound at 1446.

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1: 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Medic 1, be at me to continue holding the return home transfer from Wesley.
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I'm going to turn around. 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
1: Medic 10, 601 South Main Street, Wheat State Manor, room 212 for an 84-year-old male, constant breathing. He's very pale, weak, and not responding normally. They think he might be dehydrated.
0: Ten four.
1: Medic 11, emergent transfer. SBA 2, KMC, operate EMS. 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
1: 10-4 Whitewater Fire, Wheat State Manor, room 212. For an 84-year-old male, conscious and breathing. Nursing staff says he's very pale, weak, and just not responding normally. They think he might be dehydrated.
0: 10-4.

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1: 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We are at 21st and Andover Road.
0: 10-4, we're in Augusta. We'll go ahead and take that.
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4: 10-4, I copy that Medic 30 is taking the seizure in El Dorado, is that correct?
0: 10-4, we're en route.
4: 10-4. Mitchell Peters for a 21-year-old male, conscious and breathing, but he is having a seizure. He has had more than one seizure in a row, and he has not been alert between the seizures. He is a diagnosed epileptic and diabetic. The seizure is still ongoing.
0: 10-4. Just to advise, we are coming from Augusta.
4: 10-4.
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4: 10-4, Engine 11, on scene, 1645.
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4: Go ahead.
1: Harpo, Station 1, units occupied at the moment.
4: That is 10-4. I have Medic 10 nearing Lee State Manor for their Delta sit call, and Medic 11 is at SBA for an emergent transfer.
1: 10-4, we'll head to Station 1 for coverage.
4: 10-4, thank you.

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1: Go for 11.
0: Have you made patient contact?
1: Go for.
0: Due to status, can you check to see if this transfer can wait?
1: That's okay, I'm right.

0: EMS 1 dispatch will be en route to Mitchell Cinema for the seizure.
1: For EMS 1, El Dorado Fire, do you have a triage?
2: Not yet. Still trying to locate them.
1: They're in door 5. Ten 22, the caller's not providing location information very well.

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1: 10 for Medic 10 on scene, 1648. Medic 11 dispatch. Go ahead. The transfer patient is stable to hold. You can show Medic 11 en route to the Delta seizure. We have a 3-minute ETA. 10-4. 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

0: EMS 1, 10-4, be disregarding, be in the El Dorado area, until 30 makes it up here, break, EMS 1, medic 10.
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1: 10-4. 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

0: 158, that return negative on a gray 25 Chrysler. 2E and holding's expiring 6 of 27.
1: Jeff Warhurst.
0: 705.

Medic 28 El Dorado Fire Station 1, Charlie fainting, 1104 North Taylor Street, operate EMS. 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
1: Another red fire, Sin 4. Engine 11's en route.
2: Sin 4, I want to make sure I copied correctly that Medic 30 is en route. We're Charlie Banking at 1104 North Taylor Street, 71-year-old male, conscious and breathing. He's really dizzy. He almost passed out, but he does have high blood pressure.
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1: 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Sin 4 and all the information.
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1: 157.
0: West 9 US 54. After 111. It'll be with Colorado 268 Zebra Paul Ida on a white Jeep Cherokee.
1: 10-4-2-10-44-154-111 West. 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

0: 158 Wichita 44. Westbound 54, 167, Kansas 6643, Adam Lincoln, Nora. It's a gray Jeep.
1: Conversion 744, U54 to 167, westbound with a gray Jeep at 1723.

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1: Go ahead.
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0: Clearing available. I'll have one good yellow to SBA here shortly.
1: Tower.
0: All right, fire is going to be clear and available.
1: 10-4-17-26.
0: EMS one dispatch, we still have status two.
1: That's 24. Medics 10, 11, and 30 are on calls. Medic 20 and 50 are available. Medic 10 has a green refusal, but they have an extended scene time up in Whitewater.
0: US 1, has been forward direct. Break EMS 1, medic 10. How long your delay going to be?
2: We're just trying to stabilize some blood glucose right now.
0: Yeah, copy. Thanks.

Medical 11 dispatch. Go ahead, Medical 11. 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Go ahead. Libra to St. Francis. 10-4-17-29.

0: Sheriff 33, EV just occurred.
1: 33.
0: 5752 Southwest Purity Springs. RP's reporting that an 8-year-old daughter attacked them and tried to destroy the house. It's reporting that the crisis team is an hour out. However, she is calm and in her room at the moment.

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0: 158, what's your service rendered?
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0: It's 954 to 170, Texas. John Tom Lincoln, 5033. It's a white charger.
1: So first day, 1024, service runner, U54 of the 170 West, Texas 28. Turns to negative on a white 2012 Dodge, expiring May of 27. 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

0: 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I've got open containers, standby for 27.
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1: Welcome, Medic 30, take the transfer emergent out of SBA to GMC as soon as Medic 10 clears from Whitewater.
0: 10-4, Medic 30 will take the emergent transfer from SBA when Medic 10 clears Whitewater.
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0: copied that Medic 50 was at SDA and that you transported from the Dizzy at 1104 Taylor.
1: Negative. Medic 30 has cleared from the dizziness call at Taylor Street, and you can put us at SBA for the emergent transfer from SBA to KMC, and this is Medic 30.
0: Set 4, thank you. I thought you had said Medic 50. I'll put you on the call.
1: No worries. I probably did.

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0: 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Caller believes the patient has had a seizure and has not woken up from it yet. Her respiratory rate is normal at 20 breaths per second.
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0: Dispatcher, medic 20.
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